0: loss of your son's fiance. Sorry, Bruce.
1: It's all my fault. We want Trevor Bauer again.
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1: Yes. Trevor Bauer was a hero. He hasn't told me when he was gonna arrive.
3: He was? A thief. A criminal.
1: 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He's a menace to the entire league. I want that nasty pitcher vlogger on my team. I want him with his sword.

I woke last night to the sound of thunder. 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Started humming a song from 1962. Ain't it funny how the night moves, when you just don't seem to have as much to lose. Strange how the night moves.

I woke last night to the sound of thunder. How far off, I sat and wondered. Started humming a song from 1962. Ain't it funny how the night moves, when you just don't seem to have as much to lose.